Little girl used to swing right there. Still see her pink bow and her brown hair. She's in the big city now, but she still calls home.

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She's got her own perfume, Noise. You can find it at Ulta. Ulta.com. We all just want to be her. It's Ella Langley.

We're going to take you to church. Loud guitars and words that rhyme. And on the hands of time. We'll preach from the book of Matthew. Why does he call you darling? And we'll testify from the book of Luke. Back in the saddle again. Country music's gotcha covered.

If you're wondering why a lot of country songs are about trucks, well, it's because no one ever said, "Dang, look at that awesome Prius."

0: Making him early there, Tyler Reese here in Disney World's Carousel of Progress, getting a modern makeover. Magic Kingdom set to close in July and open in early 2027. And also, while modernizing classic attractions while keeping the nostalgia alive, that is, as well. Animatronic, wild new audio animatronic device is going to be added to the Disney World exhibits. So reimagine things coming next year in the world of Disney World. Low Cash, Post Malone's got a guy for that. His name's Luke Combs. That's after Bailey Zimmerman next.
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11: Here's a look at your forecast from the National Weather Service on the Big Dog 92.1. This evening into the overnight, you can expect it to be mostly clear with a low around 50 and a calm wind. This has been a look at your forecast from the National Weather Service on the Big Dog 92.1.
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0: Morgan, don't we? New music there. Tyler Reese here. Dylan Scott, Kenny Chesney. Summertime is on the way next, and he'll be back this year in Vegas.
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A John Deere sitting on a hillside with a small bird perched on a stack. That's what country sounds like. 92.1, The Big Dog.

Just for the record, we're not country-ish. We're country all the way. Yeah! Playing one great song after another.

0: Maureen Coe, Rocky Mountain Low. Both young dads there. Coe's getting ready to tie the knot. Finally popped the question. Yeah, I said finally. Finally popped the question. Bailey there, the mother of their beautiful daughter. And Corey Kent is red hot right now. You know, his buddies got him to get back into music. He was like, guys, I got to start feeding the little mouths of my children here. And he went back to the paving company in Texas, and thank goodness he picked up the guitar next. Morgan Wallen-Lebrice, Riley Green next.
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8: Here's a look at your forecast from the National Weather Service on the Big Dog 92.1. This evening into the overnight, you can expect it to be mostly clear with a low around 50 and a calm wind. This has been a look at your forecast from the National Weather Service on the Big Dog 92.1.
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0: Wheat and hops make beer. 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

0: Luke Combs, Be By You. New music there. Tyler Reese here. Josh Ross, Sam Hunt next.
1: I'm Darwin Wilder of Gregory Jewelers with a special announcement. 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

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That's what country sounds like.

0: Kane Brown, woman. You got to be careful how you say woman there. Speaking from experience, Luke Bryan's just firing up a new tour. He just announced it. It is called The Word on the Streets Tour with Lainey Gardner, Carly Scott Collins, and Mr. Shane Prophet, the pride of Columbia, Tennessee. And it's going to be a good one. Luke Bryan doing some more touring. The Farm Tour is well underway. Tucker Whitmore, Shaboozy, Keith Urban next.
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9: Here's a look at your forecast from the National Weather Service on The Big Dog 92.1. This evening into the overnight, you can expect it to be mostly clear with a low around 50 and a calm wind. This has been a look at your forecast from the National Weather Service on The Big Dog 92.1.
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0: Tucker Brunette there. Tyler Reese here. 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Dust Delancey, CC to Love, and Luke Combs after Jason Aldean next. 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
2: 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She said.

We're gonna take you to church. 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Country music's got you covered.

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0: just for the record, we're not country-ish. We're country all the way. Yeah! Playing one great song after another.
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Blake Shelton, the neon lights of Vegas during his residency. Rolling Strong and Sonus Better Halves. Gwen's with No Doubts at the Sphere. Bailey Zimmerman, Luke Bryan after Justin Moore.

0: 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It's not just home on the range anymore. We make ourselves at home.
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0: busy. The Chevy Silverado there. Tallery's here. Hudson Westbrook, Scotty McCreary, Luke Combs. Sleepless in Hotel Room is next.
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8: Here's a look at your forecast from the National Weather Service on The Big Dog 92.1. This evening into the overnight, you can expect it to be mostly clear with a low around 50 and a calm wind. This has been a look at your forecast from the National Weather Service on The Big Dog 92.1.
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0: The album Texas Forever, You'll Find House Again. Tucker Wetmore. 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

Adam. So just for the record, we're not country-ish. We're country all the way. Yeah! Playing one great song after another.

0: Alexander K, sweet as tea, straight for the heart. Ella Langley, we all just want to be her. You can smell like her with her perfume out now. Noise with Alta. Old Dominion's got a hotel key next.
1: Have you found the perfect church yet? 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I preach the Word of God without compromise. 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
2: Hey y'all, it's Zach John King, and this is my new song, Get to Drinking. The story behind Get to Drinking is about a relationship that I had in the past that after a few Jack and Cokes, I started to paint it with rose-colored glasses, started to act like it wasn't my fault for letting things get so bad. I think everybody feels that way at some point in a relationship. It's a song that covers a sad topic with really upbeat and fun.

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2: 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Woo! And we know that hooting leads to hollering. Yeah! And you know, a little hooting hollering never hurt anybody.
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If she doesn't say us, well then, time for a new phone.

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Tyler Reese here. Hey, Chris Jansen, what's better than a boat? 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

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The Big Dog.

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Corn and charred oak barrels make bourbon. And we, along with a little help from Nashville, make great country music. All we need now is you and yours. Here, enjoy another great country song. 92.1, The Big Dog.

Now, we'd like to share our favorite recipe for a good time. 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Then, sprinkle in a bit of this. And then, add a whole bunch of these ones. Finally, mix well, serve, and enjoy daily.

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Playing one great song after another.

0: Vincent Mason, wish you well. Okay, so I heard the craziest story. Woman who refuses to tell us who she is, she will remain anonymous, out of South Carolina, said a sale on cat food led her to winning a $1 million scratch-off lottery ticket prize. She said, I was really tired. I needed to get the cat food before the buy one, get one sale ended. She only had a few minutes before the store closed to pick out some lottery tickets. And if someone had been in line in front of her, she might not have been able to get the tickets. She scratched her tickets off at home and discovered one of them, a millionaire bonus game, was a $1 million winner. Congrats, lady.
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8: Here's what you can expect from your forecast according to the National Weather Service on the Big Dog 92.1. Overnight, it will be mostly clear with a low around 50 and a calm wind. For your Wednesday, you can expect sunshine with a high near 78 and a calm wind. This has been a look into your forecast from the National Weather Service on the Big Dog 92.1.

Hello there. How are you? It's me, Shannon, Shannon Black 995 on socials. I'm back with you, taking you into Wednesday with Josh Ross.

A John Deere sitting on a hillside with a small bird perched on the stack. That's what country sounds like. 92.1, The Big Dog.

0: We know that country music leads to hootin'. Woo! And we know that hootin' leads to hollerin'. Yeah! And you know? A little hootin' hollerin' never hurt anybody.
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Tucker Wetmore, looking for that brunette. Hello, how are you? It's me, Shannon. Welcome to your Wednesday. We are midweek already. My birthday's on Friday. I'm so excited. Do you get that way? Like, this is my entire birthday month? I know I'm not the only one who does that. Bailey Zimmerman now.

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0: Ella Langley, Morgan Wallen, I Can't Love You Anymore. Of course, when Ella is on those Morgan Wallen tour dates, she comes out and sings that song with them. And it seems like each week they get closer and closer and stare dreamily into each other's eyes. I think it's all an act for us to talk about, but some people think they are actually a couple.
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7: Here's what you can expect from your forecast according to the National Weather Service on the Big Dog 92.1. Overnight, it will be mostly clear with a low around 50 and a calm wind. For your Wednesday, you can expect sunshine with a high near 78 and a calm wind. This has been a look into your forecast from the National Weather Service on the Big Dog 92.1.

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0: We're gonna take you to church. Slap guitars and words that rhyme. 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Back in the saddle again. Country music's got you covered.
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Yeah, tonight, Scotty McCurry's album 15 comes out next month, July 17th. We will be getting new music from Scotty. The latest album from this guy, Luke Combs, is fire. You gotta listen to the whole thing.

Just for the record, we're not country-ish. We're country all the way. Yeah! Playing one great song after another.

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3: Here's what you can expect from your forecast according to the National Weather Service on the Big Dog 92.1. Overnight, it will be mostly clear with a low around 50 and a calm wind. For your Wednesday, you can expect sunshine with a high near 78 and a calm wind. This has been a look into your forecast from the National Weather Service on the Big Dog 92.1.

Well, hello there. How are you? It's me, Shannon, Shannon Black. Already Wednesday, June 3rd. Oh my goodness, you guys. Don't forget Dad this month, by the way. The first day of summer and Father's Day are on the 21st.

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0: Hardy, Tim McGraw, Eric Church, and Morgan Wallen MacArthur. Hardy was a part of that Folds of Honor baseball game in Nashville the other day.
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Riley Green, Change My Mind. Okay, so serious note. Do we believe in aliens or don't we? There are more and more stories coming out about UFOs. People believing they've seen aliens or alien life or spaceships. Steven Spielberg has jumped on that train.

A pickup rolling down a dirt road with a cloud of dust blowing from behind and the music playing loud. That's what country sounds like.

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After all the bars are closed. Please listen responsibly.

0: George Burge, Luke Bryan, ride, ride, ride. So Burger King is bringing back its crown-shaped chicken nuggies. They're out now. Apparently, they haven't been on the menu since 2011. So if you want to feel like royalty, head on over to the King today and get your crown-shaped nuggies.
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8: Here's what you can expect from your forecast according to the National Weather Service on the Big Dog 92.1. Overnight, it will be mostly clear with a low around 50 and a calm wind. For your Wednesday, you can expect sunshine with a high near 78 and a calm wind. This has been a look into your forecast from the National Weather Service on the Big Dog 92.1.

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Kenny Chesney, Carry On. New music from KC. Hopefully getting a new album soon. I know he kicks off his Sphere little mini summer residency later this summer.

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The Big Dog.

A John Deere sitting on a hillside with a small bird perched on a stack. That's what country sounds like. 92.1, The Big Dog.

Jake Owen, Barefoot Blue Jean Night. If I am not mistaken, Jake Owen is going to be at that Alan Jackson farewell show that tapes are, well, is happening in Nashville, sold out at the end of this month. George Strait's going to be there, Lenny Wilson, Luke Bryan.

We're going to take you to church. Slap guitars and words that rhyme. And on the hands of time. We'll preach from the book of Matthew. Why does he call you darling? And we'll testify from the book of Luke. Back in the saddle again. Country music's got you covered.

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3: Here's what you can expect from your forecast according to the National Weather Service on the Big Dog 92.1. Overnight, it will be mostly clear with a low around 50 and a calm wind. For your Wednesday, you can expect sunshine with a high near 78 and a calm wind. This has been a look into your forecast from the National Weather Service on the Big Dog 92.1.
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So Megan Maroney is out on her Cloud Nine tour, and it doesn't end till October. So to prepare for that schedule, she would wear a weighted vest on the treadmill while she was singing, while she was doing the stage rehearsals, and she'd do cold plunges and saunas, and she's like, I wasn't messing around. I gotta be able to do this thing. Some of my outfits weigh over 10 pounds.

A John Deere sitting on a hillside with a small bird perched on a stack. That's what country sounds like. 92.1, The Big Dog.

0: Dan and Shay say so off their new album, Young, that comes out in August. That's it for me. I got to go. Enjoy your day midweek. I'm loving it already. Have fun. Be safe. Try to be the good in the world. See ya.
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0: Morganton, 49 Hickory. That's your forecast from the National Weather Service. Giving away some more stuff today. You can win a lot of tickets. We got the Hickory Crawdads baseball tickets for you. A couple of tickets to hear John Barry. He's going to be in Hildebrand. And a couple of tickets to see Post Malone and Jelly Roll in Charlotte. So be listening. Got some stuff to give away later today. Also, your local news coming up about 6:30. You're tuned to Big Dog 92.1. Good morning.
1: So just for the record, we're not country-ish. We're country all the way. Yeah! Playing one great song after another.
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Big Dog 92.1, Chris Young there. A little help from Vince Gill. Bob Clark in with you on your Wednesday. Here's your forecast from the National Weather Service. Sunshine expected throughout the day. High near 78. Low overnight of 53. Tomorrow, some more sunshine. High of 83. Currently 49 degrees in Morganton, 49 in Hickory. That's your forecast from the 53. Tomorrow, some more sunshine. High of 83. Currently 49 degrees in Morganton, 49 in Hickory. That's your forecast from the National.

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2: Time now for a look at your local news. This is Bob Clark reporting. A fugitive arrest was made in Catawba County. 41-year-old Rosella Michelle Ritchie was arrested by Conover authorities. She faces charges of warrant for a fugitive from another state. She is wanted in Lancaster County, South Carolina. Charges are larceny and grand larceny with value of $10,000 or more. She was placed in the Catawba County Detention Facility under a $25,000 bond. Court date was set for July 1st. A husband and wife were reportedly killed in a single vehicle crash in Catawba County on Monday afternoon, WMNC's Lisa Probst reports.
3: 76-year-old Nathan Lehman and 73-year-old Harriet Lehman were, reports say, pronounced deceased at the scene. Investigators say the mishap occurred around 2:20 Monday afternoon on Conover Boulevard West near First Avenue South in Conover. Officers report Nathan was driving a Hyundai when he ran off the roadway, striking a telephone pole, and proceeded to strike an overhead bridge pillar. His wife was a passenger inside the vehicle. Investigators state weather conditions were not a contributing factor. Lisa Probst, WMNC News.
2: A vehicle fire was responded to in Burke County earlier this week. The fire involved construction equipment that caused damage to two vehicles. Lovelady Fire and Rescue crews responded to the fire in a remote part of the county. Salem Fire and Rescue aided. A vehicle actively burning was found while towing a backhoe. Authorities say the vehicle caught fire and rolled backward into another vehicle behind it. The fire was extinguished with help from the Burke County Fire Marshal's Office. No injuries were reported. Events are scheduled for this summer in Valdez. With more information, here is Marissa Angie.
4: Well, our first event that we have coming up is this Friday. We're going to have our kickoff celebration for our summer concert series with Dirty Grass Soul. They're from Shelby, so a lot of local following there, but a great group to kick off our season. And then we have several concerts throughout the summer. So Temple Field is actually the football field that's behind the Old Rock School. There's a walking track, but we have constructed a stage back in 2022, I think it was. And so we encourage all the public to come with their lawn chairs. We have food trucks. We have concessions. We do a 50-50 raffle. But it's just a great place for kids to run on one end of the field and then people to enjoy music on the other.
2: And that's Marissa Angie with the Town of Valdez. That's a look at your local news. This is Bob Clark reporting.

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1: It's a squeal! Marion is celebrating the 18th annual Liver Mush Festival on Saturday, June 6th from 5 to 9. Come join the Liver Mush Heritage Celebration of McDowell County. There will be pig calling and pig squealing contests. Both winners get $25 and a t-shirt. We'll have inflatables and activities for the kids. There's a food truck rodeo and contest for the Liver Mush Master title. The bluegrass band Wiregrass will be performing. Come out and see us from 5 to 9 this Saturday.
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0: Big Dog 92.1, Riley Green there. Bob Clark here. I need to get a winner. 828-437-0521. 828-437-0521. John Barry is going to be in concert, and Hildebrand coming up on the 13th, Central Baptist Church. We'll take caller number 5, and you can get 2 tickets to see John Barry. 828-437-0521, caller 5. Good luck.
1: Wheat and hops make beer. 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

0: Big Dog 92.1, low cash there. Want to say congratulations to Tim calling in from Marion. Tim, our latest winner, picking up a couple of tickets to see John Barry and Hildebrand. So, Tim, our latest winner. Got more to give away in the next hour. Got some Hickory Crawdads tickets and Post Malone and Jelly Roll going to be in Charlotte. Got some tickets for that. So, be listening. 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
4: 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We know that country music leads to hootin'. Woo! And we know that hootin' leads to hollering. Yeah! And you know, yeah! A little hootin' and hollering never hurt anybody.
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1: I'm Darwin Wilder of Gregory Jewelers with a special announcement. 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
0: And now, we'd like to share our favorite recipe for a good time. First, add a little of this. Then, sprinkle in a bit of this. And then, add a whole bunch of these ones. 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

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Here is forecast from the National Weather Service. Sunshine today, high near 78 degrees. Low overnight of 53. Tomorrow, some sunshine, a high of 83. Currently, 50 degrees in Morganton, 50 degrees in Hickory. That's your forecast from the National Weather Service. Post Malone and Jelly Roll will be giving away some tickets to that later on today. Also, a family four-pack of tickets for the Hickory Crawdads, who, by the way, are back in action. They are back to LP Franz Stadium this week, and we are actually sponsoring the fireworks on Friday night. So come on out and be a part of the Crawdads as they're back at LP Franz Stadium this week. Keep it tuned right here, Big Dog 92.1. Local news coming up about 7:30. 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

0: Big Dog 92.1, LL Langley there, Bob Clark here. Forecast today calling for sunshine and plenty of it. Might be a good day to enjoy some baseball, maybe.
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Big Dog 92.1, Billy Currington there. I want to say congratulations to Alexis calling in from Valdez, our latest winner, picking up a family four-pack of tickets to see the Hickory Crawdads, who are home this week. And don't forget, there will be fireworks sponsored by Big Dog on Friday night. More stuff to give away in the next hour.

0: Post Malone and Jelly Roll going to be in Charlotte coming up on June 9th. So be listening for your next chance to win some tickets to that as well. 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
1: A pickup rolling down a dirt road with a cloud of dust blowing from behind and the music playing loud. 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

0: Time now for a look at your local news. This is Bob Clark reporting. A fugitive arrest was made in Catawba County. 41-year-old Rosella Michelle Ritchie was arrested by Conover authorities. She faces charges of warrant for a fugitive from another state. She is wanted in Lancaster County, South Carolina. Charges are larceny and grand larceny with value of $10,000 or more. She was placed in the Catawba County Detention Facility under a $25,000 bond. Court date was set for July 1st. A husband and wife were reportedly killed in a single-vehicle crash in Catawba County on Monday afternoon, WMNC's Lisa Probst reports.
1: 76-year-old Nathan Lehman and 73-year-old Harriet Lehman were, reports say, pronounced deceased at the scene. Investigators say the mishap occurred around 2:20 Monday afternoon on Conover Boulevard West near First Avenue South in Conover. Officers report Nathan was driving a Hyundai when he ran off the roadway, striking a telephone pole, and proceeded to strike an overhead bridge pillar. His wife was a passenger inside the vehicle. Investigators state weather conditions were not a contributing factor. Lisa Probst, WMNC News.
0: A vehicle fire was responded to in Burke County earlier this week. The fire involved construction equipment that caused damage to two vehicles. Lovelady Fire and Rescue crews responded to the fire in a remote part of the county. Salem Fire and Rescue aided. A vehicle actively burning was found while towing a backhoe. Authorities say the vehicle caught fire and rolled backward into another vehicle behind it. The fire was extinguished with help from the Burke County Fire Marshal's Office. No injuries were reported. Events are scheduled for this summer in Valdez. With more information, here is Marissa Angie.
2: Well, our first event that we have coming up is this Friday. We're going to have our kickoff celebration for our summer concert series with Dirty Grass Soul. They're from Shelby, so a lot of local following there, but a great group to kick off our season. And then we have several concerts throughout the summer. So Temple Field is actually the football field that's behind the Old Rock School. There's a walking track, but we have constructed a stage back in 2022, I think it was. And so we encourage all the public to come with their lawn chairs. We have food trucks. We have concessions. We do a 50-50 raffle. But it's just a great place for kids to run on one end of the field and then people to enjoy music on the other.
0: And that's Marissa Angie with the Town of Valdez. That's a look at your local news. This is Bob Clark reporting.
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0: Time now for checking your forecast from the National Weather Service. Looking at sunshine throughout the day. High temperature right around 78 degrees, low overnight at 53. And tomorrow, more of the same. Sunshine, high temperature near 83. Currently 53 degrees in Morganton, 54 in Hickory. That's forecast from the National Weather Service. 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

0: 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Big Dog 92.1. And we got 56 in Hickory. That's your forecast from the National. And we got 56 in Hickory. That's your forecast from the National. One. When you hear a song by Jelly Roll, that's your cue to call in and see if you can win these tickets.
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Big Dog 92.1, Bob Clark in with you on your Wednesday. That was Kenny Chesney there. Your forecast today calling for sunshine with a high temperature right around 78 degrees. Low overnight of 52. Tomorrow, more sunshine, a high of 83. That is your forecast from the National Weather Service. Hey, don't forget the Hickory Crawdads are back in action. They have now shown some pictures of the repairs that were done after the fire in the visitors clubhouse. It was an electrical issue, but that's all taken care of. They were back home last night. They've got home games the rest of this week at LP Franz Stadium, including Friday night, which will feature fireworks, brought to you by Big Dog 92.1. Local news in just a few.

0: Time now for a look at your local news. This is Bob Clark reporting. A fugitive arrest was made in Catawba County. 41-year-old Rosella Michelle Ritchie was arrested by Conover authorities. She faces charges of warrant for a fugitive from another state. She is wanted in Lancaster County, South Carolina. Charges are larceny and grand larceny with value of $10,000 or more. She was placed in the Catawba County Detention Facility under a $25,000 bond. Court date was set for July 1st. A husband and wife were reportedly killed in a single-vehicle crash in Catawba County on Monday afternoon, WMNC's Lisa Probst reports.
1: 76-year-old Nathan Lehman and 73-year-old Harriet Lehman were, reports say, pronounced deceased at the scene. Investigators say the mishap occurred around 2:20 Monday afternoon on Conover Boulevard West near First Avenue South in Conover. Officers report Nathan was driving a Hyundai when he ran off the roadway, striking a telephone pole, and proceeded to strike an overhead bridge pillar. His wife was a passenger inside the vehicle. Investigators state weather conditions were not a contributing factor. Lisa Probst, WMNC News.
0: A vehicle fire was responded to in Burke County earlier this week. The fire involved construction equipment that caused damage to two vehicles. Lovelady Fire and Rescue crews responded to the fire in a remote part of the county. Salem Fire and Rescue aided. A vehicle actively burning was found while towing a backhoe. Authorities say the vehicle caught fire and rolled backward into another vehicle behind it. The fire was extinguished with help from the Burke County Fire Marshal's Office. No injuries were reported. Events are scheduled for this summer in Valdez. With more information, here is Marissa Angie.
2: Well, our first event that we have coming up is this Friday. We're going to have our kickoff celebration for our summer concert series with Dirty Grass Soul. They're from Shelby, so a lot of local following there, but a great group to kick off our season. And then we have several concerts throughout the summer. So Temple Field is actually the football field that's behind the Old Rock School. There's a walking track, but we have constructed a stage back in 2022, I think it was. And so we encourage all the public to come with their lawn chairs. We have food trucks. We have concessions. We do a 50-50 raffle. But it's just a great place for kids to run on one end of the field and then people to enjoy music on the other.
0: And that's Marissa Angie with the Town of Valdez. That's a look at your local news. This is Bob Clark reporting.
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0: 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Jelly Roll there for you. We have a winner. Want to say congratulations to Amy calling in from Morganton. Amy, our latest winner, picking up a couple of tickets to see Post Malone and Jelly Roll at Bank of America Stadium coming up on June 9th. If you haven't won today, you got another chance. We'll have a bunch of stuff to give away tomorrow. And don't forget, if you do win, you got to wait 30 days before you can win again. Okay? So if you are a winner of anything, you got to wait 30 days before you can win again on Big Dog 92.1. Music continues now.
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0: It's a squeal! Marion is celebrating the 18th annual Liver Mush Festival on Saturday, June 6th from 5 to 9. Come join the Liver Mush Heritage Celebration of McDowell County. There will be pig calling and pig squealing contests. Both winners get $25 and a t-shirt. We'll have inflatables and activities for the kids. There's a food truck rodeo and contest for the Liver Mush Master title. The bluegrass band Wiregrass will be performing. Come out and see us from 5 to 9 this Saturday.
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0: Wheat and hops make beer. Corn and charred oak barrels make bourbon. And we, along with a little help from Nashville, make great country music. 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

Everybody's having a great Wednesday. It's Rick Taylor here. In Nepal, they do something to celebrate birthdays a little more than we do. Yeah, they rub yogurt on the birthday boy or girl's forehead

Joe. 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Yeah! Playing one great song after another.

0: Well, we hope everybody has an enjoyable, productive day at work. We got to be realistic here. How do you stack up when it comes to slacking off? Turns out the average worker admits to wasting more than 2 hours every single workday on everything from making personal phone calls to socializing with coworkers to simply spacing out. That's just out from a new survey from the Robert Half International Corporation.
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0: Male Artist of the Year and Entertainer of the Year, Cody Johnson, on the way with The Painter in just two songs. Right now, turn this up. It's Brunette, Tucker Wetmore's new one.
5: Oh, no. Time. And there's a few in here tonight. Well, I've learned my lesson too many times. Blows like you put me through hell and I.

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This here is a job for country music. 92.1, The Big Dog.

0: Cody Johnson, there's the painter. Man, I love that. It's the Big Dog 92.1 with Rick Taylor here on this Wednesday. Well, as the summer temperatures rise, we're only just a few weeks away from summer, so record heat is going to become more of a problem. Both gardeners and plants can feel that stress, too, of the heat coming on. There are some simple strategies that we can use to help landscape thrive during the summer months, all through the month of June. Everybody is welcome to participate, too, in the webinars. You can register for it. It's called Managing Your Landscape, 6:30 p.m. Central Time, 7:30 Eastern. Just go to the website for more information and check it out. It's all right there on the Wisconsin Public Library's website.
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0: There's Easy to Love. You like that? It's brand new stuff from Tennessee Boy, Dustin Lynch. I like that. Hope everybody's having a great Wednesday. It's Rick Taylor with you here with all your favorite country and some more good sing-along songs on the way, too. Hang with me for some Luke Combs, Jake Owen, and more.
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2: For Big Dog 92.1, here is a check in your forecast from the National Weather Service. Sunshine throughout the day. High temperature near 77 degrees with a low overnight of 53. Looking ahead to tomorrow, sunshine with a high temperature near 83. That's a look at your forecast from the National Weather Service.
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1: Around here, we love us some collaborations like these.

McGraw, strong Tim, and he'll pour himself into some pants and go on stage in Vegas. Fine, that's fine. Here's Jordan Davis.

And now, we'd like to share our favorite recipe for a good time. First, add a little of this. Then, sprinkle in a bit of this. And then, add a whole bunch of these ones. Finally, mix well, serve, and enjoy daily.

0: 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Researchers have built functional robots out of DNA. So they're machines with moving joints and programmable logic. These machines are so small, they could seek out cancer cells, deliver a drug directly to it, or grab a virus and block it from infecting healthy tissue. Outstanding.
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0: Ooh, I would love to know. Okay, I don't even know why I say that. I mean, I want to know what laser treatments and whatnot Keith recently went through. Yeah, Keith Urban, he got some self-care done and spa days and laser treatments. Everybody says he looks amazing. But then I'm like, I'd like to know what it was.

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0: Big Dog 92.1. Congratulations to Cameron Chung's family. Yes, he is the 2026 Gerber baby, and he is so cute. I mean, of course he's cute. Just, I'm letting you know. You should check him out.
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0: The Big Dog.
2: I knew I'd see her around. I'd be at some party. She'd show up and I'd be walking out. 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I'd ask,

wheat and hops make beer, corn and charred oak barrels make bourbon, and we, along with a little help from Nashville, make great country music. All we need now is you and yours. 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
2: For Big Dog 92.1, here is a check in your forecast from the National Weather Service. Sunshine throughout the day, high temperature near 77 degrees, with a low overnight of 53. Looking ahead to tomorrow, sunshine with a high temperature near 83. That's a look at your forecast from the National Weather Service.
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4: 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Flapping in the wind at a Friday night football game. That's what country sounds like. 92.1, The Big Dog.

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That's what country sounds like.

0: 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Imagine that. 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And then the crowd applauded. Yay. 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So if you've seen him out shopping at instrument stores lately, that's why.
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0: Wait, what now? They're talking about, should a wife obey her husband? Always obey her husband. I'm like, what year is it? 50% of those polled absolutely agree with it. Were they the men? Yeah. And only 9% strongly agree. A wife should,

A John Deere sitting on a hillside with a small bird perched on a stack. That's what country sounds like. 92.1, The Big Dog.

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3: For Big Dog 92.1, here is a check in your forecast from the National Weather Service. Sunshine throughout the day, high temperature near 77 degrees, with a low overnight of 53. Looking ahead to tomorrow, sunshine with a high temperature near 83. That's a look at your forecast from the National Weather Service.
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5: 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Good Damn is a song I wrote with my good friends Brock Berry Hill, Taylor Phillips, and a fella you might know by the name of Hardy. And it's a song about shooting your shot. Long story short, hope y'all dig it.

0: 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It's Brantley Gilbert, and you just heard my new song, Good Damn. 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

0: Yeah, this is some good news. USA Today says the unicorn frappuccino is returning to Starbucks this summer. Recently, it popped up at Coachella, and Starbucks has not yet announced the exact date of the frapp release, but it's coming.
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11: For Big Dog 92.1, here is a check in your forecast from the National Weather Service. Sunshine throughout the day, high temperature near 77 degrees with a low overnight of 53. Looking ahead to tomorrow, sunshine with a high temperature near 83. That's a look at your forecast from the National Weather Service.
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0: Wheat and hops make beer. 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Here, enjoy another great country song.
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0: Well, that's Ella Langley, Morgan Wallen. 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Huh.
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11: For Big Dog 92.1, here is a check in your forecast from the National Weather Service. Sunshine throughout the day, high temperature near 77 degrees with a low overnight of 53. Looking ahead to tomorrow, sunshine with a high temperature near 83. That's a look at your forecast from the National Weather Service.

Seriously, funny money? I guess. Anyway, funny money was used to pay for $80 worth of Taco Bell. A man in Arizona used movie prop money to buy it. He paid with a counterfeit $20 bills. Motion picture purposes only. It's on there.

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This here's a job for country music. 92.1, The Big Dog.

0: Big Dog 92.1, heard from, well, you've heard about Megan Maroney, right? You've heard of her? She just kicked off her Cloud 9 tour, and she was talking about before she hits the road and goes on tour, she trains like an athlete trains for a new sports season, like sings on a treadmill while walking and with a weighted vest, and then does daily sauna sessions and cold tub plunges. Woo, getting prepared.
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0: We're going to take you to church. Slam, guitar, and words that rhyme. And on the hands of time. We'll preach from the book of Matthew. Why does he call you dog? 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Back in the saddle again. Country music's got you covered.
1: 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She said,

0: Riley Green just added more dates, I think. Well, if not yesterday, it was very recently, to his fall tour. So I don't know how he's going to do it all. You know, his fall tour, and then he's going to be a coach on The Voice, and he'll get it done. I mean, other people have gotten it done, but that's Riley's busy schedule.
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1: I'm Darwin Wilder of Gregory Jewelers with a special announcement. 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
3: So, just for the record, we're not country-ish. We're country all the way. Yeah! Playing one great song after another.
0: 92.1, The Big Dog.

Go ahead and ask Siri, which radio station plays the best country music? If she doesn't say us, well then, time for a new phone.

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First, add a little of this. Then, sprinkle in a bit of this. And then, add a whole bunch of these ones. Finally, mix well, serve, and enjoy daily.

0: calling you darling.
1: Yeah, why? What's happening there? So this is pretty exciting stuff. They had it at Coachella, and Starbucks is like, all right, we're bringing it back again officially, but we don't know when. That's the only deal. Talking about the unicorn frappuccino. Ooh, remember? Everybody was just going nuts over it. So again, they've announced that it is coming. We just don't have an exact date.
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12: For Big Dog 92.1, here is a check in your forecast from the National Weather Service. Sunshine throughout the day, high temperature near 77 degrees, with a low overnight of 53. Looking ahead to tomorrow, sunshine with a high temperature near 83. That's a look at your forecast from the National Weather Service.
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1: Okay, soon you might be like, want to go for wings at McDonald's? Evidently, they are testing a chicken wing menu in order to compete with Wingstop and Chick-fil-A. And evidently, McDonald's chicken is hand-breaded. We'll see how this goes.

0: Big Dog 92.1. Oh, man. I'm so excited. Toy Story 5 has a date coming out in theaters June 19th. Yep. Tom Hanks returns and reunites with Tim Allen as Buzz Lightyear and the rest of the gang to save their kid, Bonnie.
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0: Just for the record, we're not country-ish. We're country all the way. Yeah! Playing one great song after another.
1: 92.1, The Big Dog.

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After all the bars are closed. Please listen responsibly.

0: Wallen, don't we? 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I do. We all, when don't you have things going on? I just hear occasionally, you know, somebody might go, I'm bored. 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What? 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Anyway, I'll see you tomorrow.
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0: That's Corey Kent with Coe Wetzel and Rocky Mountain Low. I'm Eric De Niro. And do you agree or disagree with the following statement? A wife should always obey her husband. 50% of those polled absolutely disagree with it, and only 9% strongly agreed that a wife should obey her spouse.
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7: For Big Dog 92.1, here is a check in your forecast from the National Weather Service. Sunshine throughout the day, high temperature near 77 degrees, with a low overnight of 53. Looking ahead to tomorrow, sunshine with a high temperature near 83. That's a look at your forecast from the National Weather Service.
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A John Deere sitting on a hillside with a small bird perched on the stack. That's what country sounds like. 92.1, The Big Dog.

0: That's Parker McCollum and Burn It Down. I'm Eric De Niro. More great country headed your way from Chris Young, and I'll play Ella Langley's Choosing Texas next.
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0: just wasn't meant to be, but somewhere down deep I still believe we were.
1: 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Yeah! Playing one great song after another.
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0: That's Kenny Chesney with Carry On. I'm Eric De Niro. And if you're on a date, experts say talking about your ex is the ultimate kiss of death to any budding romance. Bringing up your ex can send the message that you're not over them, which is sure to scare someone away.
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6: For Big Dog 92.1, here is a check in your forecast from the National Weather Service. Sunshine throughout the day, high temperature near 77 degrees with a low overnight of 53. Looking ahead to tomorrow, sunshine with a high temperature near 83. That's a look at your forecast from the National Weather Service.
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0: Now, we'd like to share our favorite recipe for a good time. First, add a little of this. Somehow you can make a heart of gold from this heart of stone. 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And then, add a whole bunch of these ones. Finally, mix well, serve, and enjoy daily.
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0: That's Dan and Shay with Say So. I'm Eric De Niro. Stick around. Mitchell Tenpenny on the way, and Luke Combs is up next.
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0: That's Kane Brown with Woman. I'm Eric De Niro. And while most of us look forward to our vacation, some people actually feel bad that they're not at the office. 14% of workers report feeling guilty about missing work while on vacation. I am not in that 14%.
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1: For WMNC News, I'm Lisa Probst. A sad development in Lincoln County's search for a missing man. Lincolnton Police reports a body discovered on Tuesday afternoon has been identified as 70-year-old Tony Maddox. He had been missing since May 27th. Reports say search and rescue teams located Maddox just before 4:30 yesterday afternoon in a wooded area. Authorities say the cause and manner of death remain under investigation. According to reports, multiple local and state agencies assisted in the search. Anyone with information that may help investigators is urged to contact Lincolnton Police at 704-736-8900. The former Shelby police officer captured on home surveillance video punching a woman during an arrest appeared in court on Tuesday. Reports say 22-year-old Carson Hyder waived his right to a public defender, telling the judge he had his own attorney. Hyder was reportedly fired the day after the arrest and was charged on Monday with assault. His next court appearance is scheduled for July 29th. Iredell County officials report two more of the previously escaped horses were captured today, bringing the corralled total to 9, with one still missing. The 10 wild Mustangs reportedly escaped from a Statesville property on May 11th, while passersby observed the horses along major highways like U.S. 70 and Interstate 40. Officials urge anyone who may spot the remaining horse to not approach it, but to call Irondale County Animal Services at 704-878-5424. Eight volunteer fire agencies in Avery County have been approved to receive more than $318,000 in state grant funding. The grant is funded through the 2026 Volunteer Fire Department Fund, administered by the North Carolina Office of the State Fire Marshal. The awards are part of a statewide distribution to 463 fire departments across North Carolina. Reports state every Avery County department that applied was approved for funding, with six of the eight receiving awards at or near $40,000. The Volunteer Fire Department Fund was established to help fire departments purchase equipment and to make capital expenditures. Heavy rain over the Memorial Day weekend caused a landslide and temporary closure of Chimney Rock State Park. Road repairs, although, were completed ahead of schedule, and the park reopened to the public today. The park was initially scheduled to remain closed until Friday in order to repair a 30 by 60 foot landslide along the park's main road. Park officials say the park will host a National Trails Day celebration on Saturday as scheduled. According to the state's Department of Health and Human Services, people aged 50 and older are the fastest growing group experiencing homelessness, with those numbers estimated to triple by 2030. New state and local initiatives are trying to slow that trend in North Carolina by helping the elderly access proper resources. Last month, Governor Stein appointed a new senior advisor for housing policy and signed an executive order aimed at increasing housing supply and affordability. The latest data from the National Alliance to End Homelessness shows more than 2,500 people in North Carolina are currently homeless, while nearly half of them report not having any shelter. Lisa Probst, WMNC News.
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13: For Big Dog 92.1, here is a check in your forecast from the National Weather Service. Sunshine throughout the day, high temperature near 77 degrees, with a low overnight of 53. Looking ahead to tomorrow, sunshine with a high temperature near 83. That's a look at your forecast from the National Weather Service.
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0: We know that country music leads to hootin'. 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And we know that hootin' leads to hollerin'. Yeah! And you know? 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A little hootin' hollerin' never hurt anybody.
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0: That's Jelly Roll with Liar. I'm Eric De Niro. Stick around. Got some Lee Bryce coming up, and I'll throw Megan Maroney on next.
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Just for the record, we're not country-ish. 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Playing one great song after another.

0: 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I'm Eric De Niro, and your cat could help you live longer. People who own a feline are 40% less likely to die of a heart attack, perhaps due to the pet's anxiety-easing powers, a study shows.
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If she doesn't say us, well then, time for a new phone.

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Then, sprinkle in a bit of this. And then, add a whole bunch of these ones. Finally, mix well, serve, and enjoy daily.

0: Morgan Wallen there, and I Got Better. I'm Eric De Niro, and we find Wi-Fi issues to be so frustrating that 32% of people would give up sex for a month in exchange for never having to deal with Wi-Fi issues again.
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8: Here's a look at your forecast from the National Weather Service on the Big Dog 92.1. This evening into the overnight, you can expect it to be clear with a low around 54 and a calm wind. This has been a look into your forecast from the National Weather Service on the Big Dog 92.1.
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0: That's Luke Combs and Be By You. I'm Eric De Niro. Stick around. More great country headed your way from John Party, and I'll play Riley Green next.
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0: Jason Aldean and Don't Tell on Me. I'm Eric De Niro. Do you agree or disagree with the following statement? A wife should always obey her husband. 50% of those polled absolutely disagree with it, and only 9% strongly agree that a wife should obey her spouse.
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4: I'm Darwin Wilder of Gregory Jewelers with a special announcement. I, along with my wife Debbie, have come to the point in our lives where it is time for us to retire from the business and begin our next chapter in life. 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
1: We're gonna take you to church. Slap guitars and words that rhyme. 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Why does he call you darling? 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Back in the saddle again. 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

0: We know that country music leads to hootin'. 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And we know that hootin' leads to hollerin'. Yeah! And you know? Yeah! A little hootin' and hollerin' never hurt anybody.
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0: me. That's Chase Beckham with 23. I'm Eric De Niro. Tim McGraw's on the way with Real Good Man and Good News. Shaboozy's up next.
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12: Here's a look at your forecast from the National Weather Service on the Big Dog 92.1. This evening into the overnight, you can expect it to be clear with a low around 54 and a calm wind. This has been a look into your forecast from the National Weather Service on the Big Dog 92.1.
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2: 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The story behind Get to Drinking is about a relationship that I had in the past that after a few Jack and Cokes, I started to paint it with rose-colored glasses, started to act like it wasn't my fault for letting things get so bad. I think everybody feels that way at some point in a relationship. It's a song that covers a sad topic with really upbeat and fun music.

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